0: Welcome to the Fabulous 50s Radio Show. I'm Paul Peters.
1: And I'm Jeff Kent.
0: And we started off this week with Elvis Presley and Big Hunk of Love from 1959. Made it to number 4 in the UK charts, number 1 in the Hot 100. And it was recorded at the only recording session that he did or had during his army service time on the 10th of June 1958. It was released a year later on the 23rd of June 1959.
1: And out of interest, the other records that were done at that session were I Need Your Love Tonight, Ain't That Lovin' You Baby in two versions, Fast and Slow, Now and Then There's a Fool Such as I, and I Got Stung.

0: lovely one there from Neil Sedaka, The Diary. 1958, US number 14, here in the UK, nothing at all. His run of chart hits here hadn't actually started by that time, and you have to be very careful if you're writing the word diary in an email and that you don't put down dairy. There's a hilarious sketch on the television with somebody mixing those two words up.
1: Now, if you want to email us, you can do so. The email address is fab50.radio@yahoo.com.

0: That was Les Paul and Mary Ford, and I'm a Fool to Care from 1954. It made it to number 6 in the US charts, and I said to Jeff, do you think that was a string breaking, and what did you say?
1: No, nice bit of string skidding.
0: Is that what they call it? And before that, we had Georgia Gibbs and Kiss of Fire from 1952. It was a US number one, and of course, before the charts got started here in the UK.
1: Ah, yes. I remember Kisses of Fire from my youth. Only Kiss of Fire I get these days is if I kiss a lady after she's had a chicken vindaloo.

0: that is my favourite version of Singing the Blues. Pity the pop-buying public didn't think the same back in 1956, 57. That was Marty Robbins singing the blues. First artist, actually, to record the song. So both Guy Mitchell and Tommy Steele's versions were covers. Guy Mitchell took it to number one in the USA and the UK. Tommy Steele took it to number one here. Poor Marty Robbins only got to number 17 in the pop charts over in the US. Didn't do anything here, but he did get to number one country, and he jolly well should have done. Absolutely superb version. Now,
1: over to you.
0: Thank you. Last week, I mentioned that I was looking for a decent copy of the Cordettes' Teenage Goodnight. Thanks, Bob Moak, for sending me a copy. A couple of Cordettes' tracks going to come up now, back to back.

0: couple of nice cheerful little numbers there from the Cordettes, starting off with the one I was looking for last week, and as I said, Bob Moak to thank for that. Teenage Goodnight got to number 45 in the US pop charts in 1956, and followed on by one that was in the charts a little earlier, very beginning of 1956, got to number 91, called The Wedding. Now, I'm pretty sure that it was Archie Blair doing the deep man bits.
1: At the beginning.
0: At the beginning, yes. But who it was doing the high-pitched man bits later on in it, I have got no idea, and I can't find out. Anybody knows, get in touch.
1: Yeah, and I'll tell you what, that old organ sounded a bit rough, didn't it?
0: Yeah, I think he'd have got some... I think the mice have been at the bellows.
1: Well, like the one that we've got.
0: Yeah, that's right.
1: I know.

0: That was the Four Aces and A Woman in Love. That made it to number 19 in the UK charts in 1956 and was in the charts for just 3 weeks. In the US of A, well, it got to number 14. Frankie Lane's recording made it to number one in the UK and was in the charts for 21 weeks, but didn't have any success at all over in the US of A. Well, the fanfare means we've got to the ninth record in the programme, and regular listeners will know that the ninth record we call the number nine spot. It's a chance for us to play something just a little bit different. And what are we playing this week, Jeff?
1: This one, especially for David Legg and all of us of a certain age. It's Michael Medwin and Bernard Breslau and other guys I'll tell you about later on, and the B-side of a record called The Army Game.
2: All right, pay attention, pay attention. This here is an army song and the ranks for the singing of. So let's have you. Everybody ready?
3: I'd like to sing Magic Moments. Magic.
2: Papa, well, will you belt up? We're singing an army song. Come on now,

0: shining bright. What? Gotta get perishing life. We jump, we fight, we fight, we fight.
1: What a shower! Beats me why any of you joined. You, Bisley.
2: Who, me, Sarge?
1: Yes, you. Why did you join the army?
2: Well, I joined the army for to see the wonders of the world. Like some exotic tapestry before me eyes unfurled. I've marched and marched for 20 years, and what do you think I've seen? The back of the guy in front of the guy who I'm marching between.
3: Magic.
1: Papa, well, I've told you before, you're not going to sing Magic Moments, and that's final. Now then, you, Corporal Springer, what made you join the army?
4: I joined the army for to speed the flight of Cupid's dart. For one look at the uniform will melt the lady's heart. And now I've 13 females who do my life enrich. A wife, 11 daughters, and a cocker spaniel.
1: Corporal!
4: Here, Sarge, you're asking a lot of questions. Let me ask you one. How did you ever come to get in the cake then?
3: I joined the army for the thrill. Adventure was my aim. I wanted to explore a land no white man ever came. Now any day you'll find me in a place that is unique. Around the bend and in the cart and up the flipping creek.
5: Excuse me, sir.
1: All right, Pubble, well, what is it now?
5: What you got against Magic Moments?
1: Oh, blimey, we got a right on here. Tell me, Popplewell, whatever made you join the army?
5: I joined the army because they said I ought to do PT. The exercise would build me up and make a man of me. I've run, I've jumped, I've skipped, I've hopped, just like the fella said. I'll do some more next summer when they let me out of bed.
6: What do we do in the army? We fight, we fight, we fight. What do we do in the army? We fight with all our might.
4: When they've had a fire in the sergeant's mess
2: and the sergeant major's in distress,
5: do we go in and save him from his awful plight?
6: What?
5: Well, I only ask.
7: Coming up now, Michael Medwin, Bernard Breslau, Alfie Bass and Leslie Fison, and What Do We Do in the Army, with orchestra conducted by Frank Cordell, B-side of the signature tune of The Army Game, which got to number 5 here in the UK in May-June 1958 when it was released by HMV on their pop label. And The Army Game, yeah, great television series, ran on ITV between 1957 and 1961. What was the name of the Sergeant Major, Paul?
8: Smudge.
7: Absolutely right. Played by...
8: Oh, I can't remember.
7: Bill Fraser.
8: That's right.
7: Bill Fraser. Yeah. And Alfie Bass played...
8: I can't remember.
7: Bootsy. Jeff.
8: Bootsy, that's right. Right. Yeah. And our dads and mums, of course, were all... Well, my mum was in the fire service during the war, but most of our dads and mums were ex-servicemen and women, and they absolutely loved it, didn't they?
7: Yeah, absolutely.
8: It's the thing that
7: right.
8: you never missed.
7: No.
8: And the other programme that we never missed, of course, was The Rag Trade.
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0: Martin and Memories Are Made of This. That made it to number one in both the UK and the US of A back in 1956.
1: Now, if you fancy a little game, two records coming up now. I'm going to tell you what it says on the records, and then you see if you know who the artists actually are. First one is by Miss Sharecropper, and the second one is by the Deuces of Rhythm and Tempo Toppers.

couple of absolutely superb pieces of early 1950s R&B. The one we've just played, The Deuces of Rhythm and Tempo Toppers, Ain't That Good News, released on the Peacock label back in 1953. And who were the guys singing on it? It actually said on the label, but I didn't tell you. Lead was by Little Richard. Love that early Little Richard stuff. And before that, Miss Sharecropper, I Want to Rock, from 1951, released on the National label, National 9153. And who was Miss Sharecropper, otherwise known as B. Baker, and of course, really, Laverne Baker.

Fabian and Hound Dog Man, released in 1959. It was a US number 9. In the UK, it got to number 46, but it had to wait until March 1960. And it was in the charts for just 1 week. Here are the Maguire Sisters.

0: one of the most popular girl vocal harmony groups of the 1950s over in the USA, the McGuire Sisters. Something's Gotta Give, from 1955, US number 5. I've never seen it myself. Do you know, I can't think of a British girl vocal harmony group that did any good here in the 50s. Come to that, we weren't much good with the male vocal harmony groups either.
1: Jeff enjoyed that one. He was actually waving his arms about and singing along to that.
0: Love the McGuire Sisters.
1: Yeah, it's unusual for him. Now, don't forget, you're listening to the Fabulous 50s radio show. Paul and Jeff here. If you want to email us, we'll be giving you the email address again right at the end of the programme. So now is the time to find a pen and paper.

0: Eddie Fisher and a lovely song, Count Your Blessings. And that made it to number five in the US in 1954. The song was written by Irving Berlin for the 1954 movie White Christmas. Both Bing Crosby and Rosemary Clooney charted in the US at number 27 with that song.
1: A great favourite of my great-grandma's, that one. She loved that. Used to sing along to it.
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If I could hear no music, if there should be no roses, no summer night to make me dream as I do, perhaps I might forget you, but in my heart

0: absolutely superb. And that reminds me, Delarice accompanied by the Honey Dreamers, and a number 12 hit from 1957 over in the USA, also charted in the US for K-Star, but yeah, I think we'll stick to the Delarice version.
1: Well, we're getting close to the end of this week's program, but we've got time for two more records, and we're going to stay in 1957 for this one from Frank Sinatra.

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0: From today's speakers, the hits of the past sound, old and forgotten but not yet worn out. This is a top 20 from more than 50 years ago.
1: Number 8.

Benjamin Decker and the Israelites. That was one of them. The Candyman by Sammy Davis Jr. was the other mystery song, Ron. Sammy Davis Jr. did it, not Willy Wonka and his Chocolate Factory Choir. And this was signed Rhiannon. Rhiannon lives in Wales. Oh, and tonight,

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Oh, she was big doings back then, back in the early 70s. That was 1975, and Helen Reddy from down in Australia. And that ain't no way to treat a lady.

the Stars on 45 with the Beatles medley back in 1981. This email says, "Hey Ron, great show as always. Thank you. The first mystery song was truly a mystery to me. I had no clue. But the second one, I definitely knew. It was called The Candyman by Sammy Davis Jr. And that is Andrew Slaughter who sent that in. And this one from Quitman, Georgia says, "Hey Ron, the mystery song that you played is The Candyman by Sammy Davis Jr. And this is from Jamie Culpepper. Actually, I played two last week, Desmond Dekker and the Israelites. And number two that Jamie knew was The Candyman by Sammy Davis Jr." Oh, take yourself back in your mind to 1969 and a group called

and One Night With You with Elvis. If you think that you are a know-it-all of rock and roll and you want to be called a guru of gold, listen up. I have got the mystery song right here. All you have to do is write me if you know the title and you know the artist. Write me at rewindron@gmail.com and tell me the title and the artist. And I'll call you a guru of gold. This is the mystery song.

Now, some of you folks who have never, ever entered my contest, and you know the title of that song and who sings it, why don't you do it this week? You can write me at rewindron@gmail.com. Marshall in Sumter, South Carolina, is a guru of gold for knowing that The Candyman by Sammy Davis Jr. was my number two mystery song. He said he didn't hear the first one. That's a good way to get out of it, Marshall.

0: Well, if you're from the class of 1987, that was one of your big acts back then, John Cougar Mellencamp and Paper and Fire. I got an email that says, "Hey, Ron, your first mystery song that you played was Israelites by Desmond Decker and the Aces. And the second one was Candyman by Sammy Davis Jr." By the way, I hate that song. Bobby, they didn't say that, I said it. Bobby and Violet wrote that. They live in Valdosta in Georgia. And we love your show, they say. Well, thank you. Who is this?
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drummer, Ringo Starkey. Ringo Starr, as everybody knew him. And he was also the Beatles clown. He had a, when we were on the Beatles tour in 1966, he had a pea shooter, and he would shoot people from across the room, you know, with the, like that, with a tube and a dry pea, and they would turn around and be looking everywhere. Had they known that it was from the mouth of Ringo, that they probably would have turned all the chairs over in the room trying to find that pea and take it as a memento.

I knew him back then. That was Eric Burdon. He led the group called The Animals, one of the British invasion groups. And Don't Bring Me Down. Hello, Ron, Janice, and Steve in Albany, Georgia wrote this email. Mystery song number one was The Israelites by Desmond Decker and the Aces. And number two was The Candyman by Sammy Davis Jr. Thank you, as always, for all the wonderful memories. Thank you guys for writing. Here is Delaney and Bonnie.

Delaney and Bonnie. Only we know, you and I. Hey, Ron, the mystery song is Desmond Decker with the Israelites. And the mystery song number two is Sammy Davis Jr., the Candyman. It's wonderful to hear you again. And hello to all your listeners around the world. This is from Brian Foley. Brian lives in Erith in Kent, which is part of Greater London. Well, as you probably know, each week I play a country and western crossover, a song that crossed from the country and western charts into the rock and roll charts. Waylon Jennings, who was a great big country artist, had a wife by the name of Jessie Coulter, and Jessie Coulter had a great big hit with this, "I'm Not Lisa."

Lindsay Buckingham, or Buckingham, if you're American or Canadian, and Fleetwood Mac, and Go Your Own Way. A.J. Goodrich in Adel, Georgia, knew that Desmond Dekker and Israelites was mystery song number one last week, and that The Candyman by Sammy Davis Jr. was number two.

Oh, I may play you a sad song later on, something like Nazareth and Love Hurts, and it hurts so good. Great show as usual, Ron. Great memories. Mystery song was Israelites by Desmond Decker and the Aces, and The Candyman by Sammy Davis Jr. I'm always listening, Coach Polk in Omega in Georgia. And this email says, your first mystery song was Israelites. Your second mystery song was The Candyman by Sammy Davis Jr. And this is from Mike Fouts. Mike writes me from Reeves in Missouri. He also told me, didn't you mention that both the Carpenters, Karen and Richard, were dead? If so, you're wrong. Richard is still alive. You know, I said that, and then I thought, did I remember correctly? Did I remember Richard dying? And I looked it up, but it was too late then, because once I say something, it's gone.

a win. I got an email from Heather Newberry. She emailed me asking me to play Let's Get Physical from Butterbean to Tater Tot.

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1: What are you doing here?
0: Well, I was watching those people get physical. Yeah, look over there.
2: Oh, I just can't bear to watch.
0: Well, me, I can.

row from 1971, T-Rex and Bang-A-Gong. Get it on. Other great big songs in 1971, Remember Knock Three Times by Tony Orlando and Dawn. How about Brown Sugar by the Rolling Stones or Janis Joplin and Me and Bobby McGee? All 1971 hits.

0: What a great British group they were, the Electric Light Orchestra, and Don't Bring Me Down. Let me mention some folks who are gurus of gold for knowing my two mystery songs last week, and I played two because the week before that I didn't play any. Desmond Decker and the Aces did Israelites, and Sammy Davis Jr. sang The Candyman. Those were the two songs. Tamara Kendall in Moultrie, Georgia knew it. Eamon McCordle in York in England got it right. Randy Polk in Omega, Georgia. Ralph Willis in Sumner, Georgia. In Roanoke, Virginia, Francine Butler knew it. Valdosta, Georgia had a winner by the name of Hugh Wagnon. Herb Thomas in Albany, Georgia is a guru of gold. And Bruce Henson, who lives in Nassau in the Bahamas, you are also a guru of gold. I want to take you way back in time. Introduce yourself and then sing.
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You have got to hide your love away. Hey, Ron, mystery song number one is Israelites by Desmond Decker and the Aces, and number two was The Candyman by Sammy Davis Jr. This is from Keith and Sandra. They live in Lakeland in Georgia. I've got to come up with some other contest because I know right now I can tell from the answers you folks have that little app on your phone that pops up and tells you what the song is. Is and who does it, and most of the time it's right. Sometimes it'll have the wrong artist, but I can tell because everybody spells Desmond Decker correctly. Desmond Decker, who did the Israelites, and that is, you would not spell it that way. You would just say Desmond Decker, D-E-C-K-E-R. It's not, and you know it. Here is Mud out of England.

were a successful group in England and in Europe, and semi-successful in the United States. They did get on the charts in the States with a lot of songs, including that. That is an old Buddy Holly song by the British group Mud. It was a big hit in England, and it was called Oh Boy. Hey, Ron, I'm glad you explained about your missing mystery song last week. I thought I had missed it by not paying attention. Your mystery song this week, number one, is The Israelites by Desmond Dekker. Mystery song number two is The Candyman by Sammy Davis Jr. Thank you for another great show, and it's signed Steve and Jenny. They live in Worcester in England, and thank you guys for writing.

that I want to kiss on my lips from. Hey, Ron, your mystery song number one was by Desmond Decker, and it was called The Israelites. And your number two song was Sammy Davis Jr. and The Candyman. This is from Phil Moore. Phil lives in Northampton in the UK. Also, Charles Thomas in Valdosta, Georgia, wrote me and said, mystery song number one, Israelites by Desmond Decker and the Aces. And number two, The Candyman by Sammy Davis Jr. Well, you folks are gurus of gold. Remember Cat Stevens? Listen, here is Oh Very Young.

0: some help. Somebody help me. Spencer Davis Group. Aaron in Amsterdam is a guru of gold. He knew both mystery songs, Israelites by Desmond Dekker and Sammy Davis Jr. singing The Candyman. I need to call my heart surgeon and ask how he mended my broken heart. Oh, maybe I don't want to know.
1: I can think of younger days when living for my life was everything a man could want to do.

The Brothers Gibbs. How do you mend a broken heart? Number one, Ron, Israelites by Desmond Decker. Number two, Candyman by Sammy Davis Jr. What an awful song, he says, and I agree. What a great show again, though, apart from Sammy Davis Jr. And I loved hearing Billy Stewart. Also, I like the Small Faces, The Who, The Manfred Man, Maxine Nightingale, and others. This is from Mike Willis. Mike lives in Gloucester in England.

I think I would advise Paul Simon to put cleats on his shoes, keeping from slip sliding away. If you are a regular listener to my radio program, you know that each week I play a song that crossed from the country charts into the rock and roll charts. And in 1982, Jerry Reed did this.

0: my wife told it. I'm gonna be carrying food stamps. You get it, Judge? I'm gonna be just.
1: That's not funny. 1982, Jerry Reed on the Country Crossover. She got the gold mine. I got the shaft. My name is Ron O'Quinn, and I thank you so much for letting me be myself again.

promoting pet clogs, lining straight in at number 20. That's what it's called, and there's a groovy new happener in at 19 from the Midlands, the two-way top 20 debut for Traffic.

That's the sensational sound of Traffic. A new number 19 with Paper Sun. Pure class. Vince Hill moves up one notch to take number 18 with Roses of Piccadilly, but firing straight past him to take number 17, the magnificent Dusty Springfield.

That's the follow-up to All I See Is You, originally an Italian composition rewritten in English for Dusty Springfield by Peter Callender. Dusty calling out, give me time. And there's no number 16 this week. We've got two of 15. It's up five for the Young Rascals with one call.

sharing the number 15 spot with the Young Rascals are Dave D, Dozy, Beaky, Mick and Titch with OK. OK? Down 3 to 14 for the Dubliners, but our highest hit parade newcomer fires straight in at number 13.

They've established the sound that is all their own, and it looks like they've got your seal of approval as they rocket into number 13 with Carrie Anne. That's the Hollies. It's out of the top 10, back to 12 for Sandy Shaw, and there's no number 11, 2 at 10. Hold on.

Top 20 from Radio Luxembourg with Fry's, the makers of Crunchy, with that crisp golden honeycomb centre coated with luxurious Fry's milk chocolate. Cyber Ted here for Dom Waddell with the top 10 Sunday.

Two British groups on the scene at this week's number 10. It's news at the top 10 for Jeff Stevens' new vaudeville band and Finchley Central. And don't laugh, because their last one, Winchester Cathedral, thundered to number one in America. Before them were The Who, formed 3 years ago in London. They fall from 9 to 10 with Pictures of Lily. And top 10 newcomer number 2 of 2 arrives at 9.

Number one of two of eight for the Jimi Hendrix Experience. What a genius guitar player. And The Wind Cries Mary. And that's followed by non-mover number two at number seven called... That's the Supremes.

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That's Big Fry picnic, Big Fry crunchy, Big Fry Turkish delight, and Big Fry chocolate cream. 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

0: fabulous 2 week goes, and they're all crackers this week. 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Oh, yeah, don't miss George Best's own column. 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

0: They got tired of waiting at two. No number one for the Kinks. Waterloo Sunset. They're back to four.
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0: Teddy Johnson to Sean Tilly via Pete Murray, Keith Fortice, Mary Aldis, Kent Walton, Alan Freeman, Paul Burnett, Tony Prince, Keir Jensen, Dave Christian, Stuart Henry, Peter Powell, Mark Wesley, Bob Stewart, Emperor Roscoe, Benny Brown, Mike Reed, Rob Jones, Dave Eastwood, Mike Hollis, Tim Smith, and Peter Anthony. 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
1: And there you go.

Straight to the top five, settling at three from last week's six, Engelbert Humperdinck and There Goes My Everything. But there's a shocker awaits at number two as down comes...

segue for. We'll discover in a moment. First, a huge thanks to the Royal Ruler, the Governor, Tony Prince, who advised the 208 Top 20 reconstructions. Here we go for the full 67 countdown. Brand new number 20 for Tula Clark, Don't Sleep in the Subway. New at 19 for Traffic and Paper Sun. Up to 18, Vince Hill, Roses of Picardy. And a new number 17, Dusty Springfield, Give Me Time. Isn't it number 16? There's two with 15. Young Rascals and Grooving alongside Dave D, Dozy Beauty, Nick and Titch and OK. Down three at 14 for the Dubliners, Seven Drunken Nights. New at 13, The Hollies, Carrie Ann, and out of the top 10 at 12, Sandy Shaw. And that is Puppet on a String. Number 11, Doesn't Exist. Two at 10, The Who and Pictures of Lily. New Vaudeville Band also at 10 with Finchley Central. Up at 9, Arthur Conley, Sweet Soul Music. And no change at 8 for Jimi Hendrix. Ooh, the Wind Cries Mary. Number 7 for the Supremes of The Happening. Out of the top 5, number 6, The Beach Boys, That I Kissed Her. Down at 5, Mamas and Papas and Dedicating the One I Love. And down 2 at 4, The Kinks and Waterloo Sunset. 3 to 3, Engelbert Humperdinck, Goes My Everything. Trenton Silence is Golden Serenity, number 1. Yes, they have. They've taken over. Gary Brooker and the boys have knocked out the Trems with their knockout single, A Whiter Shade of 1967. Thanks for listening. Until the next 208 Top 20, it's Tate here saying ta-da!

0: Paul Burnett Show, live from Luxembourg, 208 meters in the medium wave band. On the top of the stat record in the 208 trend-setting pacemaking top 30, number one. Let's see tomorrow night whether he can still hold that. We'll see what happens in the 208 top 30 show, half past nine through till 11 o'clock with yours truly, Paul Burnett.
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2: 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The Soviet Air Force are there from the Moses, which is pretty high on the Luxembourg top 30 at the moment.
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7: The weather word, it's going to be cool with sunny periods with an expected high of 16 degrees centigrade. That's 61 degrees Fahrenheit. Our next news 1 hour from now. 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
9: Hi, and welcome to the 208 Sound Survey, a Radio Luxembourg presentation. 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
9: This week sees four new entries, outgoing as Stevie Wonder, Ardeen Taylor, Dawn and the Elgins, whilst incoming, middle of the road, The Sweet, The Temptations and...

Pixies is rather than Billboard's American Top 40 at number 37. Here on 208, Tom Jones pulling the strings at number 20, because he's the Puppet Man. Music, and there's a magical newcomer in this week at number 9.

0: They give the Bob Dylan song a whole new dimension there as Johnny Johnson and his bandwagon see hit potential in that six-year-old hit, Mr. Tambourine Man.
1: Green is go. 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
0: Ten of the border out of the top ten at 17. Elvis falls from 5 to 16. McGuinness Flint from 4 to 15. And it's newcomer number 3 and 4 at...

0: That's the opening track on their debut LP. Funny how sweet cocoa can be, as sweet make a delicious dent in the top 20 at number 14 with Cocoa. Free are down and out of the top 10 as Jake falls to 13. Likewise, Perry Como from 7 to 12, but there's movement for Jonathan.
1: Ladies.

0: to number 11 this time around for Jonathan King on a Decca labeled single called Lazy Bones. 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A tropical toweling bikini ready to wear and yours for the great 208 price of £1.55. 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
1: In the Irish Hospital Sweep on the Sweeps Derby, the prize fund will include one £200,000 super prize in addition to all the usual prizes, including many of £50,000 each. Just imagine what you could do if you won that £200,000 super prize in the Irish Sweeps. Well, you can dream when you send £1 for a ticket or apply for particulars to the manager, P.O. Box 33, GPO, Dublin. And that dream could come true, but you've got to be in or you can't win. The manager, P.O. Box 33, GPO, Dublin. Send over that ticket or particulars right now.

Lee Simon Tate in for Paul Burnett on the 208 Sound Survey this Sunday, the 6th of June. 1971. And as we enter the top 10, good to see the return after a whole year of the Hollies.

they seem to have felt. If you can't beat them, join them. The latest addition to the 70s glam set, come the Hollies there. All about the singer in a rock and roll band, Hey Willie. And he's here again, this time in saccharine disguise.

0: former Archies hit written by Jeff Barry and Andy Kim. Out of the top three, down 6-9 for Saccharin.
1: In the Irish Hospital Sweep on the Sweeps Derby, the prize fund will include one £200,000 super prize in addition to all the usual prizes, including many of £50,000 each. Just imagine what you could do if you won that £200,000 super prize in the Irish Sweeps. Well, you can dream when you send £1 for a ticket or apply for particulars to the manager, P.O. Box 33, GPO, Dublin. And that dream could come true, but you've got to be in or you can't win. The manager, P.O. Box 33, GPO, Dublin. Send over that ticket or particulars right now.

That's an almighty lead for John Congress, up 11 sound survey places to number 8, and he's going to step on you again, and he's chasing Tammy, but he can't keep up.

So that's John Congers, Tammy Lynn and Blue Mink, all top 10 newcomers this week. In the case of Blue Mink, it's up 5 to number 6 for Bannerman. And hold it right there for the top 5 from 208.

Flavor this big shouldn't be left behind. So wherever you go, carry a pack of Wrigley Spearmint Gum. 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

0: And the 2-week sound survey top five for June the 6th.
1: 1971.
0: And our highest top 20 newcomers straight to
1: number

0: yourself, could you? You were singing along there. That's middle of the road, making quite an entrance on the trend-setting pacemaking 208 sound survey. Straight to number 5. And where's Neil gone? You know what they say.
1: What goes up must come.
0: He's vacated the number 1. He's down at 4.

Certainly in the market for that number one. I see they played it on Top of the Pops this week. That might just give it the lunch it needs to take Peter in all the way, with David Bowie on piano there, and the song written by David called Oh You Pretty Thing. You're driving your man.

Mamas and Papas Insane. Right, so 19 gone, one to go, and many thanks to 208 Sound Surveyor, Andy Mitchell, and here we go with that 208 Top 20. June the 6th, 71, and it's a new number 20 for Tom Jones, Puppet Man. New at 19, The Temptations, Just My Imagination, Running Away With Me. At 18, Johnny Johnson is Bandwagon, Mr. Tambourine Man, and out of the top 10 at 17, Chairman of the Board, Hey to the Piper. Out of the top 5 at 16, Elvis and Rags to Riches. Out of the top 5, back to number 15, McGuinness Flint and Malton Barley Blues. Straight to 14, The Sweet with Coco. And down 7 at 13, Free and My Brother Jake. Out of the top 10 at 12, Perry Como and I Think of You. It's Jonathan King up to number 11 with Lazy Bones. New in the top 10, The Hollies, Hey Willie. Down 6 at 9, Saccharine Sugar Sugar. Up to number 8, John Congas, He's Gonna Step on You Again. And it's a new entry on the top 10 for Tammy Lynn at 7, I'm Gonna Run Away From You. Same two for Blue Mink, Bannerman at 6. Straight to number 5, the highest top 20 new entry. Middle of the Road, Chirpy Chirpy Cheep Cheep, and Surrendering is number 1 at 4. That's Neil Diamond, I Am I Said. And up 7 at 3, Mungo Jerry with Lady Rose. No change at 2 for Peter Nuno, You Pretty Thing. And here he comes. Britain's number one. Couldn't wait for that number one. He's there, up 7 at number 1 for Tony Christie.

What else is there to do but sit here and think about you? Well, that was the Four Tops from 1967. Welcome to today's Swinging 60s. Play that one for David Legg, because he's a big, big fan of the Four Tops. I think he likes the Shirelles too. Hope so, because here they are. Mama Said, 1961.

Thomas said, 1961, the Shirelles, and I have days like this every day. Yeah, they get more and more difficult as you get older. You wait till you're in your 30s, you'll be the same. This one's for all our friends over there in the Netherlands, the Paper Dolls, Something Here in My Heart. Keeps telling me no, no.

paper dolls and something here in my heart. Now, I want to say hello to Ken Green. He's listening over there in Yetminster. Oh, right across the other side of Dorset. And also to our dear friend Big Al. He's listening in Dorset too. He's in Sherborne. And here's a record for both of you that I've never played on the Swinging 60s before. It's Adam Faith. Well, we've played him lots and lots and lots of times. But this song, We Are In Love, from December 1963, made it to number 11 in the UK charts. I can assure you I have never played before because I've only just found it.

0: Donovan. Always been a big fan of Donovan. And there he was with the song called Why Do You Treat Me Like You Do from 1965. Now, if you want to get in touch with me by email, you can do so. The email address is paul.peters@live.com. Don't forget, if you want a record playing, it must be between the years 1960 and 1969, because those were the swinging 60s.
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0: Moving on to 1967, here's Eddie Floyd and Knock on Wood.

Yeah, I'm banging on my head. That's Wood. Now, as I said, that was Eddie Floyd and Knock on Wood from 1967. Made it to number 19 in the UK charts. Now, during the last week, I've had several emails from Len, who lives down there in the North Island of New Zealand. He suggested numerous records that I might like to play on the programme. Well, Len, I've looked through them all, I've listened to them all those that I've got, and I'm going to play you three of those records that you suggested in a row. We're going to start off with Linda Scott on this one, Little Star. When-

0: There we are. Three great tracks, as suggested by Len down there in the North Island of New Zealand. We started off with Linda Scott and Little Star. Now, Linda was born, actually, Linda Joy Sampson in Queens in New York City, but she was raised in Teaneck in New Jersey. She first featured on The Arthur Godfrey Show. She had a couple of UK hits, both in 1961, and that was about it. Then we followed on with The Executives. Now, I know nothing about The Executives whatsoever, but a nice little song there called My Aim Is to Please You, Girl. Then we heard from Sue Thompson and If the Boy Only Knew from 1962. Three great tracks, as I said, suggested by Len down there in New Zealand.
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0: Now, before we go any further, I have an apology to make to two regular listeners. The first is Deborah, who lives in Crossways just outside Dorchester. She wrote a couple of weeks ago to say, just to say, I'm enjoying the music, the chat and the company. Thanks for a great show. Well, Deborah, somehow or other, your email ended up in my spam box. Now, I don't know how that happened, but it did. And another email that also ended up in that spam box was from Ramona. Now, Ramona Mott is a regular listener. She's been listening for many, many years to the Swinging 60s. She's over there in the US of A. Ramona wrote to say how much she enjoyed Joe Cocker's Too Many Rivers that I played a few weeks ago. So here's a record for both of you, one that I know Ramona's going to like, and I'm sure, I'm very, very sure that Deborah in Crossways will like it too. Here's Joe Cocker and Delta Lady.

0: Joe Cocker and Delta Lady. That one was from 1969, made it number 10 here in the UK charts.
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0: Yay! 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

The Marvelettes, When You're Young and in Love. Now, that was another one-hit wonder from June 1967 this time. Made it to number 13 in the UK charts. Yeah, they, of course, were a US female vocal group, and I must check to see if they did a bit better over in the States. It's a great shame because we had a lot of great records that made it into the UK charts. They were fairly big hits, and then we never heard of the groups or the artists again. One of those groups was Blood, Sweat and Tears, and they had a one-hit wonder in August of 1969 with a song called You Made Me So Very Happy. Well, I'm going to go back one year now to 1968. And this one, I Love You More Than You Will Ever Know.

fantastic Blood, Sweat and Tears, and I Love You More Than You Will Ever Know. That was released in February 1968 on Columbia. Quick reminder, you're listening to The Swinging 60s. I'm Paul Peters. I'll be giving you the email address again right at the end of the programme, so if there's a special record from the 1960s that you'd like to hear played on the radio, well, you've only got to get in touch. Here's another artist that I was very fond of back in the 1960s, and still am, Percy Sledge, Warm and Tender Love from August 66.

Les Stevens, haven't heard from you for such a long time, Les. Do hope that you're keeping well, you and Linda. And all is well down there in Williams, Arizona. That's where Les lives. Now, here are the Walker Brothers for both of you guys and for Linda. And this one's called Turn Out the Moon.

The Walker Brothers singing Turn Out the Moon. Also, want to dedicate that one to Carolyn. She used to run the Walker Brothers fan club back in the 1960s, 70s and 80s. Right, we're getting close to the end of the programme, but we've got time for one from Cilla. Yeah, dear old Cilla. And the title of this song is Love is Just a Broken Heart. And I can tell you, Cilla, if you're listening out there in the stars, that when you left us, you broke our hearts.

alone. In its way, a glad song, yes, a glad song. A simple tune that simply seems to make you feel good when you sing.

gorillas can sing it. Even frogs can sing it. And now it's your turn and my turn to sing it together. So take a deep breath and cast away your inhibition.